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The FBS beats.

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3: 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I don't know.
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1: 6 foot two, eyes blue, I'm into it. Walking strong, crack game, always legit. When you're home, you're in love, but the club is the opposite. Yeah.

When the crowd say ball, selector. Rewind. When the crowd say ball, selector. Rewind. When the crowd say ball, selector. Rewind. When the crowd say

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1: 6'2", eyes blue, I'm into it. Walking strong, crap game, always a jet. When you're home, you're in love, but the club is the opposite. Yeah. So why do I get drawn to you like a magnet?

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2: 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I'm doing it for a thrill. I'm hoping you'll understand.
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4: 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More money, more public.

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And I'm the one that can relate to you, him, her, and your buddy. Cause everybody wants some money, ain't all, but you can't excuse it. The way I'm living, I got to use it.

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Billboard.

It is a proper Saturday night weekend anthem, this one. DOD, Hayley May and Closure on a BFBS, the Forces Station BFBS beat. Now we're going to go for this. Booty love, booty tonight.